0: Cowboys 560 plate, radar service terminated, contact Tower 18-1.
1: Over to Tower 18-1, Skyways 52, correction 5260. Well, have Tower Skyways 5260 is on the RNAV for 29 right.
2: Hello, Skyways 5260, continue approach, wind 250 at 8.
0: Wind interceptor localized.
1: Continue approach, wind 250 at 8, Skyways 5260.
0: 23 19, buenas noches.
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0: Lufthansa Cargo 8225 Heavy. Buenas noches, radar contact, Guenevo direct to Tlalpan, es Papa Lima Alpha Delta Echo. Descent 14,000 feet, UNH 3019. Expect the ILS X-ray, runway 29 left approach.
1: Lufthansa Cargo 8225, we are here direct Tlalpan, when able, however, we need to fly a little. I let you know when we are able, direct landing, and descending 14,000 at 2H3019.
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0: Lufthansa Cargo H25 Heavy, 2 miles from the front of the Pacific Strait, or service turn in and number tower 118.1.
1: 118.1, Lufthansa Cargo H225. Good night. Guadalajara Tower, Buenos Aires, cargo H225 on the ILS X-ray, runway 29 left.
2: Lufthansa Cargo H225 TV, Buenos Aires, continue approach, VNH 30.19.
1: Continue approach, VNH 30.19, Lufthansa Cargo H225.

0: 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Buenas noches.
1: Continue Alpha 13 ground 1219 about social system cargo 8625 heavy. 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

0: Guadalajara, Air Canada 7326, checking in flight level 240, request lower.
1: Air Canada 7326, radar contact. We have bad weather east of Guadalajara. I'm going to give you vectors to join the localizer for runway 11 right.
0: Okay, check localize for the ILS 11 right, Air Canada 7326.
1: Sir, turn right heading 240 and descend and maintain 12,000 feet. QNH is 3020.
0: Okay, right turn heading 240, descend and maintain 12,000, Air Canada 7326.

0: 7326, turn left, heading 1R0 to the localizer and descend to 8,600 feet.
1: The 8,600 feet and confirm heading?
0: 1900.
1: Heading 1900, Air Canada 7326.

0: Canada 7326, turn left heading 130, join the localizer, descend 8,200 feet and you're clear for the ILS X-ray runway 11R.
1: Okay, 130 on the heading, intercept the localizer, descend to 8,200, clear for the ILS X-ray 1R approach, Canada 7326.

0: 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Contact tower 118.1. Good day.
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1: Buenas noches, Canadá 7326. Continue approach. Do you have the runway 11 right in sight?
0: Affirmative, we have runway 11 right in sight.
1: Okay, last number setting, 30 decimal 21, runway 11 right.
0: 021, clear land 11 right, air Canada 7326.
1: And weather conditions, light runway on this station.

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1: Okay, we said Alpha 6, cross 11 left, Alpha 5, Alpha, Echo 2 to the ramp for Canada 7326.
0: That is correct.

0: 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We have information also.
1: Sunset Cargo 8225, due to Echo Delta Delta Fox Airport via Space, Fox Echo India Sierra Echo Juliet 25, Ipsis as India Papa Sierra India Sierra, direct acceso Alpha X-ray Echo X-ray Echo, direct Kilo Echo Lima Papa, then as my client to maintain 230 until advice of final 310, base 1 Alpha depart, runway 11 left, squad 0-2-6-4-4.
2: Lufthansa Cargo 8225, descent point 230, final 310, Phasa 1 Alpha departure, the squawk 2644, the route Phasa, Porta, Ipsis, Sexo, and Kelp, and request the runway 1 run right for departure.
1: Yes, the first part of the route Phasa Juliet 25, Ipsis.
2: Yeah, Juliet 25.
1: Sunset Cargo 8225. Roger, request to make departure Alpha 13 intersection runway 11 left.
2: Negative, request full length runway 11 right.
1: Correct, Sunset Cargo 8225, ready to push contact ground 124 decimal 1. Have a good day.
2: Ready for push 1341, Lufthansa Cargo 8225.

25, right wing, 280 degrees, 10 knots. Thank you, one way. Since one more left.

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1: 1-2-0-8.
0: Lufthansa Cargo 8225, 1-2-0-8, bye-bye. Guadalajara, buenas noches, Lufthansa Cargo 8225 Heavy, passing 8,200 feet, climb to level 230.
2: Morning, Lufthansa Cargo 8225 Heavy, in 9 miles west of Guadalajara, radar contact, climb via.
0: Lufthansa Cargo 8225, climb via, to climb level 230. Lufthansa Cargo 8225, a request to maintain runway heading for the next 5 miles.
2: Approved, Lufthansa Cargo 8225 heavy and when able, flat direct to facing.
0: Lufthansa Cargo 8225, maintain runway heading when able, direct facing.

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0: Polígono 07, repita alfa 1-0. 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Inicial 2-3, inicial at right, assignment 3-7-0. Guadalajara, 1 Bravo, depart, Niner, right. Squad code 1-0-7-1.
1: Uno 773 diciendo
0: that the 76 feedback is correct. 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

0: Azimuth 326 KV, runway commander right. Wind count before takeoff. Airborne contact terminal 120 decimal 8, abajo de.
1: Wind count 30 decimal 9, 9 1, 1 2 0 decimal 8.

0: Guado, good morning, Buen Dia, Canada 7326 at 9200, climbing flight level 230, Guadalajara 2 Bravo, 1 Bravo.
1: Morning, Canada 7326, radar contact.

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0: It's Tango Oscar Romeo Echo Oscar.
1: We don't have that on the flight plan. Just spell it that to me again for CAN 7326.
0: Oscar Romeo Echo Oscar.
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1: 12615, CAN 7326, good
0: day. 1871, desciendo 10,000, está autorizado y el SX y dos a la izquierda.
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1: Runway 29, right. Wind count before takeoff. Airborne contact terminal 120 decimal 8.
0: Airborne, and we are clear for takeoff runway 29, right. Have a good 99.

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0: 7346, Alpha 11, Alpha, contact ground 121 decimal liner. Have a good day.
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1: On the RNP, runway 29 right.
2: Arizona 233.
1: Runway 29 right, wind down, clear to land. Clear to land, thank you, Delta 1992.

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Alpha Mike, back the runway to the left, Charlie 2. Cross runway 29 left, and Charlie 1. Right to 3 Alpha Mike, contact ground 121 decimal 9, I got a good one. One to one decimal nine.

0: Good afternoon, Guadalajara, Skywest 6490. Flight level 297, descending Cross Amula, flight level 240.
1: Skyway 6490, Red Country, Zambia Mula, 1 Bravo, QNH 3021. Expect RMP, runway 29 right.
0: Descend via the Amula 1 Bravo, 29 right transition, and we'll expect the RMP 29 right approach, Skyway 6490.

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2: And approach America 2598, descending through flight level 271 to cross Mesca at 240. We do have the weather.
0: 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When able, fly to Gulf Lima 824, descend to 13000 QNH 3019, expect LMP 29 right.
2: Okay, we'll fly direct to Gulf Lima 824. 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
3: 175, runway 2 and right, wing down, clear for takeoff, airborne, contact the power 120, decimal 8.

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1: Correct, have a nice
0: day. Departure, United 1725, 6000, climbing 230 on the Otaki 1 Bravo.
2: United 1725, air contact leaving 8000, turn right to Otaki to flight level 230.
0: Leaving 8000, cleared right direct to Otaki up to 230, United 1725.
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2: Speed 160 to 5 mile final and switch into tower. Sky is 5235. Have a good day.
0: Volaris 1403, reduzcan velocidad a 1700 nudos.
2: Guadalajara Tower Skyway 5235 on the RNP, runway 29 right.
1: Volaris 1731, avance por la derecha y contacte terrestre 219.
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1: SkyWest 5235, continue approach runway 29 right, QNH 3016.
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Skyway 490, runway 29 right, wing down, prefer takeoff, airborne, contact the passes 120.8.

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1: Thanks.

American 1830, runway 29 right, wind calm, super takeoff, airborne contact departures, 120.8.

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1: WestJet 2278, radar contact is in via Meska 1 Bravo, expect RMP approach 29 right.
0: Descending via Meska 1 Bravo arrival, and we expect the RMP on the 29 right, WestJet 2278.
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0: Runway 29 left, cross wind 180 degrees, 6 knots, clear to land.
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